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0: Matésine,
3: Radio Dragon.
4: Dig, man, there goes Mac the Knife.

0: bounce to the bounce to the bounce to the bounce to the bounce to the bounce to the bounce to the bounce to the
1: bounce. Come bad boy.
0: Bounce to the bounce to the bounce to the bounce to the bounce to the bounce to the bounce to the bounce to the bounce to the bounce to the bounce.
1: Say what?
0: Bounce to the bounce to the bounce to the bounce to the bounce to the bounce to the bounce to the bounce.

250 rubles seems like a lot for an Eskimo suit. If I bought you that, I'd have to leave right off.

I'm back and that's a fight. They thought I was dead. They hung me by a long tree. But I came back on the third moment. I rose from the grave. The stone was rolled away. From the grave I came back. I'm the one.

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If thine is the glory, then mine must be.

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Vilified, crucified in the human frame. A million candles burning for the help that never came. You want it darker.

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There's a lullaby for suffering and a paradox to blame. But it's written in the scriptures and it's not some idle claim. You want it darker. Prisoners and the guards are taking aim. I struggled with some demons. They were middle class and tame. I didn't know I had permission to murder and to maim. You want it dark.

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Vilified, crucified in the human frame. A million candles burning for the love that never came. You wanted darker. Thine is the glory, mine must be the shame.

0: 現象を。
1: I will honor.
0: 銀河。
2: Queen.
1: What you bring?
2: Ascoltando.
0: 忘れられた場所。
1: I will honor.
2: Dispiegarsi.
0: 知らない風景。
1: Through speak.
2: Adesso.
1: And sing.
0: なんだろう。
1: Ending and starts in between.
2: Ciò di cui non si può parlare.
0: 環境が膨れ出す。
1: With each word, each letter, each breath are words.
0: 何がわからない。
2: Respiro.
1: Of depth and detail.
0: にじみ出す景色。
2: I piedi ben poggiati a terra.
1: Gigantic, seen from afar.
0: 大地、振動、震え出す景色。
1: Minute, easy to miss, but still present.
2: Il vento tra le foglie.
0: 巨大な
1: Everything can be felt.
2: Quest'aria fresca.
0: どこに向かうのだろう?
1: Immediate and latently.
2: Insieme.
0: まだわからない。
1: It can push and pull in any direction.
0: 歩き出す。
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0: 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Ah, you're picking your ass off.
1: Jesse James.